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1: It's time to go home now. 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
0: trial.
1: So I give her the car keys.
0: Trial.

0: trial. 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Trial.
1: His cerebrum has suffered massive and irreparable damage.
2: You never know what has happened to him.
0: Trial.
1: Had I not been sure of this, I would not have permitted him to live.
3: Where?
4: Father?
3: What happened?
4: I need help.
5: What
0: trial?
6: Got something to do with young men killing each other.
5: When it comes my turn, will you want me to go?
6: For democracy, any man would give his only begotten son.
0: Trial. Trial.

0: deeply celebrated individual to experience pain, pleasure, memory,
1: child,
0: dreams, or thought of any kind. This young man will be as unfeeling, as unthinking as the dead until the day
1: child
0: he joins him.
2: I don't know whether I'm alive and dreaming or dead and remembering.
3: How can you tell what's a dream and what's real when you can't even tell when you're awake and when you're asleep?
2: Where am I?
1: Child.

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0: Bye.
1: Me lying here like some freak in a carnival show.
2: He is the Arlen Legless Wonder.
0: Bye.

0: Father. Father.
1: I need help. I'm in terrible trouble and I need help.
0: Father.
2: Don't you remember when you were little? How you and Bill Harper used to bring a wire between the two houses so you could telegraph to each other?
0: Father.
2: Still remember the Morse code?

0: face of death myself. Hello.
1: Bye.
0: Goodbye, Father.
1: Bye.
0: Inside me, I'm screaming. Nobody pays any attention. If I had arms, I could kill myself. If I had legs, I could run away. If I had a voice, I could talk and be some kind of company for myself.
2: Why don't they get it over with and kill me?
0: I could yell for help,
1: but
0: nobody helped me. I just got to do something to see how I can go on like this.
1: Bye.
0: Oh, thank you.

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0: Trial.
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0: Trial.
6: I don't know whether I'm alive and dreaming or dead and remembering.

0: Bye.
1: Oh, please, God, wake me.
2: Like a piece of meat that
0: keeps
2: on living.
0: Bye.
2: It won't always be like this for life.
3: I can't live like this. I can't. Please, no, I can't. I can't help me. Somebody.

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1: 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I'm in terrible trouble and I need help.
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2: How you and Bill Harper used to string a wire between the two houses so you could telegraph to each other? You'll remember the Morse code.
0: Bye.

0: 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I had a voice. I could talk and be some kind of company for myself.
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0: 83rd and Walton. My block. 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My block. 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Cater Avenue. Baltimore. My block. 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In the jungle.
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